0: Kiss 102.7. Here all morning on Courtney Lopez. Still so much stuff to get to. Going to break down everything new in theaters when we talk must-see movies later this hour.
1: Plus, we'll dig into the buzz to see what is trending shortly as well. In the meantime, you got to choose your side. Team Mario or Team Me? Choose wisely because we're just a few songs away from our weekly fake debate. That's next.

0: 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You're on Mario Courtney Lopez. Time for our weekly fake debate where the topics are made up on the spot, but the passion is real.
1: Oh, right. I'm real.
2: Where you are.
3: Nope. No jaw rule allowed today.
1: I'm real.
0: All right, who's going to be pro? Who's going to be con?
3: My only rule is no jaw rule. You will be pro because you were con last week. Yep. Courtney will be con because she was pro last week.
1: Because I'm Courtney.
3: Because she's Courtney. And your topic today, which will have 15 seconds to make your case and then a 10-second rebuttal afterwards, is telling someone to take your time.
0: I'm pro telling someone to take your time?
3: You are pro telling someone to take your time.
0: Look, the worst thing that can happen is someone rushes doing a task and they're sloppy. It doesn't look good. It's not complete. You never want to be rushed. You want to take your time. There's a big difference. I'll explain later.
3: All right. Mrs. Lopez.
1: There is nothing worse than someone telling you to take your time. It's equivalent to relax or calm down. It's not okay. And furthermore, there is nothing you do in your life where you take your time.
3: Mr. Lopez.
0: To quote the infamous Pointer Sisters, baby, you can do it. Take your time. Do it right. You can do it, baby. Do it tonight. Baby, you can do it. Take your time. Do it right. You can do it, baby. Do it tonight.
3: Mrs. Lopez.
1: A very pointed commissionary,
3: what?
1: If you will.
0: Oh, wow.
4: More Mario Lopez coming up.
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1: 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That's still pretty quick. And we have a post show, ironically, with Post Malone.
2: Well, I think that's why they did it.
1: Maybe.
2: Eminem's ex-wife arrested. 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
1: Well, he's always been rapping about her. She's trouble, so bless her heart.
2: And Millie Bobby Brown opens up about her daughter's surreal adoption. 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
1: I'm Mario Courtney Lopez. Got some July 17th birthdays to shout out. Hang tight for that. In the meantime, Cordo's going to let us know what obscure holiday we're celebrating.
2: It is World Emoji Day.
0: So I used to be really against emojis. I've slowly been incorporating them. I don't get crazy. I don't do sentences, but I've slowly been incorporating them. You know, I like the flames. You know, I throw the heart. But now, once in a while, I'll throw the fist.
3: Yeah.
4: And you've also been doing the clapping one or something. You did
0: I thought that was praying.
4: No.
2: There's
4: the praying one. But
0: yeah,
4: there's
0: I do
4: one,
0: the praying one.
4: There's
0: I've
4: one
0: done
4: of
0: the
4: like little hands that look like they're clapping.
2: Applause.
4: And you've
2: done
4: the applause one.
0: Yes,
4: you've done
0: the
4: that
0: applause
4: a couple
0: one.
4: Times.
0: Yes, when I do Bravo.
4: Yeah.
0: So, yes. So there's literally like a handful. I don't get crazy.
2: Well, here's the thing.
4: You're expanding.
2: You should find more that can go with the flame and the heart. Because sometimes those two can be taken the wrong way.
4: Like heartburn.
2: Exactly.

0: 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Mario Courtney Lopez here. Music Rolls On in a sec, but first, I want to let you know we've got your chance to see Bryan Adams on tour. We're going to fly you and a friend to Milwaukee. 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
1: You're on Mario Courtney Lopez. Music rolls on, but wanted to mention, if you're headed to Vegas, Kelly Clarkson's kicking off her Vegas residency at the Coliseum at Caesar's Palace.
2: I love her so much. I've said it before. She's my girl crush.
1: She's awesome. Speaking of Kelly, the Lopez fan band will be guest hosting her show next week on Tuesday.
2: I know.
1: We gotta lock in there, honey.
2: It was so much fun doing it, although I was so sad she wasn't there.

0: 80s to now are on KISS 102.7. Mario Courtney Lopez here mentioned this earlier in What's Trending, but Post Malone will be the headliner for the World Cup closing ceremony. The show is taking place before the game kicks off on Sunday in East Rutherford, New Jersey, home of the Jets and Giants.
1: Jennifer Hudson will sing the national anthem on the final game day. The closing ceremony will also feature performances from Nicole Scherzinger, Laura Pausini, and Robbie Williams. And Tom Cruise will make a special appearance. Hopefully he'll do like a weird thing from the sky and drop down.
2: I hope he just shows up and goes, "Hi, I'm Tom Cruise."
0: Yeah, what's Tom Cruise?
2: I mean,
0: what you doing out there, Tom? It all kicks off Sunday at 1:30 Eastern with the actual kickoff at 3 on Fox and Telemundo.

0: KS 1027, the 80s to now. You're on Mario Courtney Lopez. Just talking a bit ago about the World Cup wrapping up. 48 teams from all over the world spent the last month and a half in North America competing for the World Cup trophy. Of course, those games all taking place in stadiums. So BuzzFeed got curious about how our stadium food compares to the favorite foods at soccer stadiums around the world. What are the go-tos in some of the other parts of the world, honey?
1: So in Australia, it's beer and meat pies with tomato sauce.
0: That does not sound appealing at all. And it sounds like you just, your stomach goes, beer and meat pies.
1: I mean,
0: pies, okay.
1: Meat pies is just basically like a bolognese sauce.
0: Yeah.
2: Yeah. Right.
1: That's what really else? all it is. Yeah. It just sounds worse
2: it
1: the way you describe it.
2: It sounds grosser than it is.
1: Colombia, pasteles, that's rice, veggies, and meat wrapped tightly in a banana leaf.
0: Yeah, that's not so bad depending on how it's made. It's almost like a pupusa. It's not bad.
1: Very carb conscious in a banana leaf.
0: Mm-hmm.
1: Ecuador, salchipapas. Salchipapas, which are French fries topped with pieces of sausage and salsa.
2: Okay.
0: That's awesome, Ecuador.
2: That sounds amazing.
0: That's awesome.
1: Japan, a pancake with edamame and beer. All
0: pancake
1: right.
0: With edamame? That's okay. But Japanese know what they're doing. All right.
1: Spain, beer and sunflower seeds.
0: Huh?
2: We're going minimal.
0: I expected better.
1: They're on diets.
0: Listen, we didn't cover Mexico, but you know that food was on point.
1: And it had a lime with everything.
0: Yep.
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80s to now are on KISS 102.7. Yeah, I'm Mario Courtney Lopez. Almost time to pass the mic, but not before we choose one of the notes you've sent our way and honor it as the comment of the week. Back to see who gets that honor next.

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1: 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Yeah, of course. That's awesome.
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0: 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Y'all, Mario, Courtney Lopez, something pretty cool over on CW tonight. Best rom-coms ever. It's a two-hour special celebrating classic romantic comedies with clips from hits like Pretty Woman, Jerry Maguire, Proposal, Sweet Home Alabama, Pretty in Pink. Comics, actors, filmmakers, and other experts rank the genre's top 20 movies of all time. It's just a fun nostalgia look at what makes these films so beloved. What do you have a favorite romantic comedy, honey?
1: Along Came Polly.
0: Well, that's more straight comedy. Is that a romantic comedy?
2: I think it counts as a rom-com.
1: I think it's a rom-com because it's about
2: the relationship and trying to...
0: Okay, yeah. Okay. I would label that one a straight comedy, but okay.
1: But that's your opinion. Take your time.
0: I guess that is my opinion. From the list mentioned here, I mean, Pretty Woman's
1: Bear's also a comedy. Do we go from there?
0: What?
1: Bear is also a comedy.
2: Maybe it's a romantic comedy. Yeah. The Bear is my favorite romantic comedy.

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1: 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Thanks so much for hanging out. 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
2: We are back to do it again on Monday. 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

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She is the consummate professional, recently won a songwriter award, and was very humble about it. It's Pink, Just Give Me a Reason.

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When they first came out, you see all the letters and you're like, how do you pronounce that? 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Need You Tonight.

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So you would like to have tickets to the iHeartRadio Music Festival, right? I'll tell you how after Taylor Swift. It's the fate of Ophelia.

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2: 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You stayed.

Kiss 102.7 playing the 80s to now. More World Cup this weekend. What do you know about the referees? I got some interesting stuff for you after Ella Langley. This is Choosing Texas.

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They were acting like a married couple just recently going to a wedding a week after theirs. Taylor Swift, it's Opalite.

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0: Hey guys, Kiss 102.7 80s to now. We've got Best of the Chrisman Show all week. And a guy that everybody stops what they're doing when he checks in. Let's go to Howard Smith in Shunk, PA. The stories go on forever.
1: Hello, Chris!
0: Yeah, Howard.
1: Hello, Rhonda boy! Hey. Howard Smith setting up here, taking it easy. Chris, why we's up here taking it easy? Chris,
0: I know.
1: I'm sitting here taking it easy in Shunk, Pennsylvania. Yeah. I'm up here at the McDonald's in Shunk.
0: Yeah.
1: And it is the only McDonald's got a liquor license in America.
0: I know.
1: Sitting here taking it easy. Here are my buddies, of course.
0: Yep.
1: There's a whole bunch of crazy things that went on over the weekend.
0: I'm sure. What's
1: going
0: on?
1: You can't make some of this up, Chris.
0: What's,
1: of course, Jeff Pinella,
0: Jeff,
1: my buddy, was giving his update. Jeff was tending bar at the Shunk Bar and Grill.
0: I know. He hears all the rumors and the gossip. Anything new today that you're picking up in Shunk?
1: And I heard a rumor this morning. Apparently, crime is running rampant in Shunk.
0: Oh, no.
1: A burglar tied up a husband and wife up here in back-to-back chairs.
0: What?
1: Before leaving, he robbed them.
0: Yep.
1: The man that he tied up begged. He said he begged the guy. He said, please, untie my wife at least. I promise.
0: Wow.
1: We will not call the police.
0: Wow.
1: Please at least untie my wife.
0: Yes. Wow.
1: Well, the burglar, Chris, before he left, he hesitated.
0: He hesitated.
1: He was a little touched by this man crying out for his wife.
0: He was touched by the fact that the man pleaded to let his wife go. Wow.
1: He said, fella, you must really love your wife to beg like that.
0: And what
1: the man shouted, panicking, no! My wife will be home in 15 minutes. Chris, there's a hell of a lot of fooling around up here in Shunk, Pennsylvania, Chris.
0: Well, you've always said that. There's a lot of fooling around, Howard. What else is going on?
1: Kind of wild.
0: What else is happening?
1: Jimmy Dimwitty.
0: Jimmy.
1: Interesting story.
0: Yep.
1: Jimmy hates his wife's cat.
0: Okay.
1: And he hated the wife's cat so much recently, he drove to the next town and dumped it.
0: And he dumped
1: when
0: it.
1: When he got home.
0: Yeah, what happened? What happened?
1: The cat was there.
0: The cat.
1: He got home, the cat's there.
0: Oh, come on.
1: The next day, he drove 50 miles and dumped the cat off.
0: Yep.
1: When he got home, the cat was there again.
0: You gotta be kidding me. Yeah.
1: Saturday.
0: Yeah.
1: He drives the cat to the other side of the country.
0: Where'd he go?
1: Drove him to Nebraska.
0: To Nebraska.
1: Dumped the cat off.
0: So then what happened? Six hours later,
1: he called his wife.
0: Yep.
1: He said, is that damn cat home? She said, yes, why? Jimmy goes, put the damn cat on the phone, I'm lost. Chris, you can't make it up.
0: All right.
1: The dimwitty's up in Shunk, Chris. I'll get back to you, Chris. I'll get back
0: to you. Thank you, Howard.
2: When Democrats are messing up, I say it. When Republicans are messing up, I say it.
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16: Good Saturday morning, everyone. For today, you can expect mostly cloudy skies with scattered showers and thunderstorms developing. Now, some of these storms could be severe, highs near 80. Tonight could see a scattered shower or storm until midnight, then remaining mostly cloudy for the rest of the night, lows in the low to mid-60s. For iHeartRadio, this is Future Alert meteorologist Kevin Dirk.

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0: 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You never know when you're going to get a nutty phone call on this show like that Sandy Weaselman gal. You want me to get it? Don't answer the phone. But we've got a chance to make you a winner minutes away. The phone, right away, the phones are lighting up. Kiss FM, good morning.
1: Oh, my God, I got it.
0: Oh, no.
1: Keyword blue.
0: Don't. No.
1: Keyword blue.
0: I'm not.
1: I'm going to win this
0: game.
1: Sandy Weaselman from Southside.
0: Sandy, I'm not doing the contest yet.
1: This is ridiculous. You're just jealous. You're jealous of me because I make a fuss over that jealous Joe guy. He'll be mine before it's all over.
0: All right. Listen,
1: oh, my God. I've lost a tremendous amount of weight.
0: I know, Sandy. You look good. I saw you at the Boot Barn yesterday. That got to be a little embarrassing. I don't want to get into it here, but, you know, when police had to be called.
1: I finally get into the contest. You tell me you're not doing it. This is ridiculous. It's not fixed. This is so crazy.
0: I'm doing the contest in a few minutes. You're in too early. I know the keyword's blue.
1: I lost a tremendous amount of weight.
0: You know,
1: I've gone to great lengths to look the way I do. You know, I don't mind saying.
0: What's that?
1: I had breast reduction surgery years ago. Well, I had back pain.
0: I bet. You mentioned that.
1: Now I am perky and perfect.
0: Yes.
1: I got to be honest with you,
0: all right,
1: Gary.
0: Listen, I've got
1: to. I belong to the Cougars of South Williams Sport Club.
0: Wait, the Cougars of South Williams Sport Club you belong to? I didn't know there was a club of Cougars.
1: And when a Cougar gets so old she needs a hearing aid, you know what she becomes?
0: What's that?
1: She becomes a deaf leopard. Oh my God, I've lost a tremendous amount of weight.
0: You're killing me.
1: I was sitting here in the living room this morning. I saw three ladies my age jogging.
0: Yeah.
1: And it motivated me.
0: Wow, good for you.
1: To get up and shut the blinds. I'm watching my shows.
0: I bet.
1: You know something? I'm so upset with you on this contest.
0: All right, listen, I know.
1: I found out that the neighbors had a meeting on Friday about the crazy lady on the block.
0: Yeah.
1: For some reason, I was not invited. What is that? I've lost a tremendous amount of weight.
0: Listen, I gotta go.
1: Keyword blue.
0: I gotta go.
1: You tell that Joe guy, yep. Oh my God.
0: Yep.
1: He's got that dropster game. It drove me crazy. I'm sorry that I tackled him to the ground at the Boot Barn.
0: That was embarrassing.
1: And I had to be removed by security.
0: I gotta go.
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3: 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When Republicans are messing up, I say it.
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0: Hey, guys, we've got a lot of crazy moments. Best of the Crispin Show. And a guy, one of my favorites, and always something off the wall. He's all over. He's always on break at the plant. It's the world according to Larry. Let's go to Larry at the plant. Larry, what's happening? What's going on?
1: Hey, Gary.
0: Hey.
1: Larry over here at the plant. Larry, try to run checking in. Hey, I had to call you because I got a seminar down here at the Fire Hall tomorrow.
0: Now what's going on?
1: Cannon. We got your Bud Light, Mick Ultra. I got Kleckner's hooking us up with some good beer.
0: And I bet.
1: That gets the guys here because we got a lot of dumbasses out here at the plant. A lot of these younger guys, and even guys that get divorced, you know, they don't give their marriage time, and then next thing you know, they're out of it, and they're getting divorced.
0: Yep.
1: But they don't know how to act. They make big mistakes, especially if they go out on a first date.
0: So,
1: they make mistakes.
0: So bottom line is, the whole seminar is about how to act or what to do, not to do on a first date.
1: They're trying to impress somebody too much.
0: I got you.
1: And before they even realize if they like them or not, they're trying to impress them.
0: Got it.
1: Because they want to get with somebody in a hurry.
0: Well, of course.
1: And, you know, right away they turn the conversation into a podcast.
0: Yep.
1: Where all they do is, they don't listen to questions, they just talk about themselves.
0: I got it.
1: Going on a first date, you should be, just play some miniature golf, go to a movie, have some fun.
0: Absolutely.
1: And don't overdo it. And after the date, forget the old wait 3 days rule. If you had a good time, send

0: remember a text to just say, hey, I enjoyed having fun.
1: Yep.
0: And don't stalk them. We got guys out here that are a little creepy.
1: Yeah,
0: Gary.
1: You don't want to do that.
0: Stalk them.
1: That's not a good idea. All right, what do you have for me now?
0: Gary, I got a list of things that the top conversation starters you might want to avoid on a first date.
1: What's that?
0: You got a second?
1: I do.
0: A couple things you probably should avoid.
1: This will
0: be tomorrow. I got a bunch of these for the seminar tomorrow at 10 to Fire Hall.
1: All right, go ahead.
0: For example, on a first date, don't ask them what their bra size is. For some reason, some of these guys, they blurt that right
1: out. That's not good.
0: Don't say, do you think 9/11 was an inside job? That's a little nutty.
1: That is nutty.
0: Don't get into any of that or politics.
1: Yeah, I agree.
0: Don't say, is this your first time going on a date with a wanted felon? That's probably something you should probably not mention. Another guy mentioned this, and I didn't think it was a good idea.
1: Yep.
0: The guy said, want to see what I accidentally did to myself while trimming my pubic hair. That's something you don't want to scary. Don't say that on a first date probably a second date.
1: That's a little sick.
0: Gary, another one. A guy goes, if you were flexible enough, would you go down?
1: No, don't say.
0: You better not get into that. Was a little rough.
1: That's a little rough.
0: The guy said that though. What's the craziest thing you ever found between your toes? A guy said.
1: Yeah, that's
0: some it. Some other guy here at the plant. I said, what'd you say in the first city? He said, who's your favorite serial killer? That's a little sick.
1: That's sick.
0: Gary, one other thing that I would recommend you avoid on a first date.
1: What's that?
0: Don't say, would you actually date Graham Plattner?
1: Graham.
0: That's probably that guy that nut from Maine. Don't ask if you're dating.
1: That's it,
0: he's got a bad history.
1: He does.
0: And Gary, the final thing you should not say Plattner. On a first date.
1: Yeah.
0: You want to meet my wife. That's another thing I tell these guys. You're dumber than dogs.
1: Yeah.
0: Gary, I got the seminar Fire Hall tomorrow at 10. I hope to see a lot of you.
1: That'll be big.
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0: Hey guys, Kiss 102.7 80s to now. We've got Best of the Chrisman Show all week. And a guy that everybody stops what they're doing when he checks in. Let's go to Howard Smith in Shunk, PA. Howard, on this show from the very beginning, you never know what's going to happen in Shunk, PA.
1: Hello, Chris.
0: Yeah, Howard.
1: Hello, Rhonda boy.
0: Hey.
1: Howard Smith setting up here, taking it easy. Chris, why were you up here taking it easy? Chris.
0: I know.
1: I'm sitting here taking it easy in Shunk, Pennsylvania.
0: What's going
1: on? Chris, I got to be honest. We got a lot of crazy stories in Shunk. Somebody asked me, where the hell do I get all these stories? The guy that got all the gossip in Shunk, PA, is my crazy neighbor, Jeff Pinella.
0: Oh, Jeff.
1: I don't know if you know Jeff. He's been up here. I think he could be related to the Dimwitties, but he's got all his stories.
0: I've heard you talk about Jeff, your crazy neighbor, but you think he's a distant relative of the Dimwitties. Well, so how does Jeff know all the stuff, the gossip in Shunk?
1: First of all, he tends bar part-time at the Shunk Bar and Grill.
0: Well, that explains
1: it. Jeff gives me updates on it, Chris. And he tells me that, you know, you heard me talk about these dimwitties. They're not real bright.
0: I know.
1: Jeff told me a good story.
0: What happened?
1: About kind of a redneck Virgil Dimwitty, Chris. He drives truck.
0: He's more than kind of a redneck. He drives. I know he's. Well, what happened with Virgil Dimwitty?
1: He drives a truck, and he's driving east.
0: Yeah.
1: And he's seen a truck driving west.
0: Yep.
1: And his CB crackles to life, and the guy driving the other way goes, "Hey, buddy, who are the two biggest morons in America?" And Virgil Dimwitty's driving along. He goes, "Well, I don't know." The other driver says, "You and your brother."
0: Oh,
1: now, Virgil, being somewhat of a redneck, doesn't get it. He gets annoyed. He gets upset. He's going to turn around and chase the guy. So, the guy said, "Hey, buddy, it's just a joke. Tell the next trucker you see."
0: So Virgil at first got mad and then realized, okay, it's just a joke. So then what happened when the next truck came by? What happened?
1: So, of course, Virgil drives along a while, and he sees another truck heading his way.
0: Yep.
1: Gets on the CB, and he says, "Hey, buddy, do you know who the two biggest morons in America are?" The guy says, "I don't know." Virgil goes, "Me and my brother." Chris, they're not real bright, them dimwitties.
0: I got
1: Jeff,
0: you.
1: Give me an update on it. I'll be honest with you.
0: All right.
1: Chris.
0: Yeah.
1: Now, you know, we go to Shunk Bar and Grill. That place will be hopping tonight. Jeff works Friday, Saturday night part-time. He's seen a lot of stories.
0: So Jeff's going to be there tonight. So what did he have a story recently? What happened?
1: And last Saturday, an Elvis Presley fan. This is right after the fireworks up here at Shunk.
0: I got it. Okay.
1: We had big fireworks. The place was jammed after the fireworks. So an Elvis Presley fan decides to get two tattoos of Elvis, one on each thigh.
0: And what?
1: And this is a woman.
0: Yeah.
1: And she was not entirely pleased with the end result.
0: So
1: last Saturday, she comes in Shunk Bar and Grill, and she had a few too many.
0: I bet.
1: She goes up to Jeff, who's tending bar. Chris.
0: Yeah.
1: She lifts her skirt. And, you know, there was nothing to the imagination, if you know what I mean.
0: I got it, Howard.
1: She lifts her skirt. She says, "Jeff, do either one of these look like Elvis to you?"
0: Yeah.
1: Chris, Jeff looked at her. He goes, "I don't know about Elvis, but the dude in the middle definitely looks like Willie Nelson." Chris, true story in Shunk, Pennsylvania. That's my crazy neighbor, Jeff, up in Shunk. He gives me a lot of these stories. He hears them all, Chris. I'll get back to you, Chris.
0: Thank you, Howard.

0: Kiss 102.7 80s to now, and I thought it'd be a great time now, a best of the Crispin Show day. We're going to take you back, Balls Mills, PA, and it is the home of the Balls Mills Naval Academy Research Center, the Oprah of Central PA. Here is Marsala. A lady that's upset about it is Marsala. Wait, what do you mean, Marsala? She expected to be at the wedding? Is she on there? 7-2. Marsala, what's going on? You thought you were rejected?
1: Good morning, ladies.
0: What's happening?
1: Good morning, girls. This your baby girl, Marsala, here at the Balls Mills Naval Academy Research Center, Gary Cripps.
0: Man, you've got a little edge to her. You're upset.
1: Gary Cripps, I am very mad. Very, very mad.
0: What happened?
1: And I can't get it out of my system how mad I am because I was not invited to that big wedding.
0: I would have thought you would have been one of the A-listers. I mean, I know that you and Taylor ran around together, years ago, 18, 20 years ago.
1: In New York City.
0: Yeah.
1: Taylor Swift.
0: Yeah.
1: That girl know me.
0: I know.
1: She know me very, very well when she just starting out.
0: Yeah.
1: She always came to me for advice about them boyfriends that kept dumping her. She had a bad run with some bad men.
0: You actually helped her come up with some of the words of those songs that were always about those guys.
1: And I tell her.
0: Yeah.
1: I tell her, you got to have an attitude.
0: Yeah.
1: And don't select some of those men that want you for your fame.
0: You got it too.
1: I'm used to it. I told her.
0: Yeah.
1: You got to wear the baby girl short. So you show a little bit back here and they want this up here.
0: I got you.
1: You got it all going on, girl.
0: All right. So you were.
1: Every day I look in the mailbox and I don't see an invite for my salad at the Baltimore Naval Academy Research.
0: You really feel snubbed and you're really genuinely upset.
1: That wedding.
0: Man.
1: And I tell her I'm upset about it. You know, Meghan Markle did not get invited.
0: Yep, yep.
1: And Prince Harry or whatever his name is.
0: I got you.
1: He didn't get invited either.
0: Yeah.
1: Uh-uh.
0: They got snubbed.
1: But Marsala.
0: Yeah.
1: I expected to be at that wedding.
0: All right.
1: And she's going to hear about it. She's going to hear about it because I'm making noise about it.
0: I bet.
1: My girlfriend's very mad because we take her under our wing.
0: So you and your girlfriends all thought they were getting invites.
1: And tell her how to deal with a man. And she got a good-looking man.
0: Yeah.
1: I would not kick him out of bed for eating crackers. But I got to tell you something, Gary Crispin.
0: Yeah.
1: This lady on fire this summer.
0: You're on, what do you mean you're on fire this
1: summer? I am on fire.
0: How do you mean?
1: Every time I walk into the Wise supermarket, I walk down that fruit aisle and squeeze the melon, and the men follow me all over that store. They're looking at me up and down, Gary Crispin.
0: You're doing that to get a reaction out of these guys that are a little worked up over. Yeah, I understand.
1: Looking at me up and down.
0: I bet.
1: But I'm very, very mad.
0: All right.
1: Very mad that that lady kept me off that guest list. I nearly crashed out and get in her face.
0: All right. Well,
1: but hey, she's going to have her day.
0: How do you know?
1: She's going to have her day because, first of all, Marsala coming out with my own Netflix series. I'm going to have a Netflix series early 19.
0: A Netflix series?
1: 27.
0: Wait a minute. Netflix series?
1: I'm going to tell you right now.
0: Yep.
1: I got a Netflix series.
0: About what?
1: A lot of drama.
0: Yep.
1: A lot of heated romance.
0: Yep.
1: And some real frontal nudity.
0: Frontal nudity.
1: Going to have some frontal nudity. Some back nudity and some sidle nudity.
0: Sidle nudity.
1: You lot of you kids.
0: All right, girl. We got it. I didn't know that. You cut her off. Well, she's kind of losing it.
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0: Guys on break at the plant. It's the world according to Larry. Let's go to Larry at the plant. Larry.
1: Hey, Gary. Larry over here at the plant. Larry, dry run checking in. Hey, I had to call you. I don't mean to hog the airways 2 days in a row.
0: What's up?
1: I had to give you a call because, you know, you always say you want to hear the world according to Larry at the plant.
0: I do.
1: The wife has been all over me, and I got some little simple thoughts for the day.
0: I bet.
1: To share with you. I think a lot of fellas can relate to maybe the wives, but...
0: Yeah.
1: You know, the wife the other night said to me, Larry, do I please you in bed?
0: Oh, really?
1: And I said, yes, I love that trick you do with your mouth.
0: Now watch it. Watch it here.
1: She goes, what's the trick? And I said, the one where you shut the hell up and go to sleep. She wasn't too pleased with it, Gary.
0: I bet.
1: You know, I got to be honest with you. My superpower is I can look my wife straight in the face while she's talking and not hear a damn word she said. That's my superpower.
0: You are digging yourself.
1: She's mad at me, so you got to get off my chest.
0: I can tell you're digging yourself into another hole here.
1: My wife asked me to pass her lip balm, and I accidentally gave her super glue by mistake.
0: Yeah.
1: Gary. She's still not talking to me. I'm going to be honest with you.
0: Oh, my God.
1: You know, here's a tip of the day.
0: Yeah.
1: Always be nice to the relatives, the younger relatives, your kids.
0: Yep.
1: I got two boys.
0: Yep.
1: Nieces, nephews.
0: Right.
1: Because one day you'll need them to smuggle liquor into your nursing home. I'll be honest with you.
0: You're killing
1: me. That's my thought of the day.
0: I bet.
1: Hey, here's another thought. If you love someone, let them go.
0: Yep.
1: If they come back again, it means no one liked them. So let them the hell go again. Gary.
0: Yeah.
1: I got my final thought of the day. What the hell is it?
0: Yeah.
1: Your wife can't remember where the hell she left your phone.
0: Yeah.
1: But fellas, do you realize, and guys know this.
0: Yeah.
1: But she can remember what you said 8 years ago on a Monday at 7:34 p.m.
0: That's right.
1: Gary, life's not fair.
0: Oh, my God.
1: Larry at the plant. That's the world according to Larry.
0: Thank you, Larry.
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0: Hey guys, Kiss 102.7 80s to now. We've got Best of the Chrisman Show all week. And a guy that everybody stops what they're doing when he checks in. Let's go to Howard Smith in Shunk, PA. The stories go on forever. Hello. Hello.
1: Hello, Chris.
0: Yeah, Howard.
1: Hello, Rhonda boy. Hey. Howard Smith setting up here, taking it easy. Chris, why we's up here taking it easy? Chris,
0: I know.
1: I'm sitting here taking it easy in Shunk, Pennsylvania. I'm up here at the McDonald's in Shunk.
0: Yeah.
1: And it is the only McDonald's got a liquor license in America.
0: I know.
1: Sitting here taking it easy. Here are my buddies, of course.
0: Yep.
1: There's a whole bunch of crazy things that went on over the weekend.
0: I'm sure. What's going on?
1: You can't make some of this up, Chris.
0: What's
1: of course, Jeff Pinella,
0: Jeff.
1: My buddy, was giving his update. Jeff was tending bar at the Shunk Bar and Grill.
0: I know. He hears all the rumors and the gossip. Anything new today that you're picking up in Shunk?
1: And I heard a rumor this morning. Apparently, crime is running rampant in Shunk.
0: Oh, no.
1: A burglar tied up a husband and wife up here in back-to-back chairs.
0: What?
1: Before leaving, he robbed them.
0: Yep.
1: The man that he tied up begged. He said he begged the guy. He said, please, untie my wife, at least, I promise.
0: Wow.
1: We will not call the police.
0: Wow.
1: Please, at least, untie my wife.
0: Yes. Wow.
1: Well, the burglar, Chris, before he left, he hesitated.
0: He hesitated.
1: He was a little touched by this man crying out for his wife.
0: He was touched by the fact that the man pleaded to let his wife go. Wow.
1: He said, fella, you must really love your wife to beg like that.
0: And what
1: the man shouted, panicking, no, my wife will be home in 15 minutes. Chris, there's a hell of a lot of fooling around up here in Shunk, Pennsylvania, Chris.
0: Well, you've always said that. There's a lot of fooling around, Howard. What else is going on?
1: Kind of wild.
0: What else is happening?
1: Jimmy Dimwitty.
0: Jimmy.
1: Interesting story.
0: Yep.
1: Jimmy hates his wife's cat.
0: Okay.
1: And he hated the wife's cat so much recently, he drove to the next town and dumped it.
0: And he dumped
1: when
0: it.
1: When he got home.
0: Yeah, what happened? What happened?
1: The cat was there.
0: The cat?
1: He got home, the cat's there.
0: Oh, come on.
1: The next day, he drove 50 miles and dumped the cat off.
0: Yep.
1: When he got home, the cat was there again.
0: You gotta be kidding me. Yeah.
1: Saturday.
0: Yeah.
1: He drives the cat to the other side of the country.
0: Where'd he go?
1: Drove him to Nebraska.
0: To Nebraska.
1: Dumped the cat off.
0: So then what happened?
1: Hours later, he called his wife.
0: Yep.
1: He said, is that damn cat home? She said, yes, why? Jimmy goes, put the damn cat on the phone, I'm lost. Chris, you can't make it up.
0: All right.
1: The dimwitty's up in Shunk, Chris. I'll get back to you, Chris. I'll get back.

0: 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You never know when you're going to get a nutty phone call on this show like that Sandy Weaselman gal. You want me to get it? Don't answer the phone. But we've got a chance to make you a winner minutes away. Right away, the phones are lighting up. Kiss FM, good morning.
1: Oh, my God, I got it.
0: Oh, no.
1: Keyword blue.
0: No.
1: Keyword blue.
0: I'm not.
1: I'm going to win this
0: game.
1: Oh, my God. This is Sandy. Sandy Weaselman from Southside.
0: Sandy, I'm not doing the contest yet.
1: This is ridiculous. You're just jealous. You're jealous of me because I make a fuss over that jealous Joe guy. He'll be mine before it's all over.
0: All right. Listen,
1: oh, my God. I've lost a tremendous amount of weight.
0: I know, Sandy. You look good. I saw you at the Boot Barn yesterday. That got to be a little embarrassing. I don't want to get into it here, but, you know, when police had to be called.
1: I finally get in on the contest. You tell me you're not doing it. This is ridiculous. It's not fixed. This is so crazy.
0: I'm doing the contest in a few minutes. You're in too early. I know the keyword's blue.
1: I lost a tremendous amount of weight.
0: You know,
1: I've gone to great lengths to look the way I do. You know, I don't mind saying.
0: What's that?
1: I had breast reduction surgery years ago. Well, I had back pain.
0: I bet. You mentioned that.
1: Now I am perky and perfect.
0: Yes.
1: I got to be honest with you,
0: all right,
1: Gary.
0: Listen, I've got to.
1: I belong to the Cougars of South Williamsport Club.
0: Wait, the Cougars of South Williamsport Club you belong to? I didn't know there was a club of Cougars.
1: And when a cougar gets so old she needs a hearing aid, you know what she becomes?
0: What's that?
1: She becomes a deaf leopard. Oh, my God, I've lost a tremendous amount of weight.
0: You're killing me.
1: I was sitting here in the living room this morning. I saw three ladies my age jogging.
0: Yeah.
1: And it motivated me.
0: Wow, good for you.
1: To get up and shut the blinds. I'm watching my shows.
0: I bet.
1: You know something? I'm so upset with you on this contest.
0: All right, listen, I know.
1: I found out that the neighbors had a meeting on Friday about the crazy lady on the block.
0: Yeah.
1: For some reason, I was not invited. What is that? I've lost a tremendous amount of weight.
0: Listen, I gotta go.
1: Keyword blue.
0: I gotta go.
1: You tell that Joe guy, oh my God.
0: Yep.
1: He's got that dropster game. It drove me crazy. I'm sorry that I tackled him to the ground at the Boot Barn.
0: That was embarrassing.
1: And I had to be removed by security.
0: I gotta go.
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0: Crazy Moments, Best of the Crispin Show, and a guy, one of my favorites, and always something off the wall. He's all over. He's always on break at the plant. It's the world according to Larry. Let's go to Larry at the plant. Larry, what's happening? What's going on?
1: Hey, Gary. Hey. Larry over here at the plant. Larry, try to run, checking in. Hey, I had to call you because I got a seminar down here at the Fire Hall tomorrow.
0: Now what's going on?
1: Cannon. We got your Bud Light, Mick Ultra. I got Kleckner's hooking us up with some good beer.
0: And I bet.
1: That gets the guys here because we got a lot of dumbasses out here at the plant. A lot of these younger guys and even guys that get divorced. You know, they don't give their marriage time, and then next thing you know, they're out of it. They're getting divorced.
0: Yep.
1: But they don't know how to act. They make big mistakes, especially if they go out on a first date.
0: So,
1: they make mistakes.
0: So bottom line is, the whole seminar is about how to act or what to do, not to do on a first date.
1: They're trying to impress somebody too much.
0: I got you.
1: And before they even realize if they like them or not, they're trying to impress them.
0: Got it.
1: Because they want to get with somebody in a hurry.
0: Well, of course.
1: And, you know, right away they turn the conversation into a podcast.
0: Yep.
1: Where all they do is, they don't listen to questions, they just talk about themselves.
0: I got it.
1: Going on a first date, you should be, just play some miniature golf, go to a movie, have some fun.
0: Absolutely.
1: And don't overdo it. And after the date, forget the old wait 3 days rule. If you had a good time, send them a text and just say, hey, I enjoyed having fun.
0: Yep.
1: And don't stalk them. We got guys out here that are a little creepy.
0: Yeah,
1: Gary.
0: You don't want to do that.
1: Stalk them.
0: That's not a good idea. All right, what do you have for
1: these
0: me now?
1: Gary, I got a list of things that the top conversation starters you might want to avoid on a first date. You
0: got what's that?
1: You got a second?
0: I do.
1: A couple of things you probably should avoid. This
0: all
1: will
0: right.
1: be tomorrow. I got a bunch of these for the seminar tomorrow at 10 to Fire Hall.
0: All right, go ahead.
1: For example, on a first date, don't ask them what their bra size is. For some reason, some of these guys, they blurt that right
0: That's
1: out.
0: Not good. That's
1: don't
0: not good.
1: Don't say, do you think 9/11 was an inside job? That's a little nutty.
0: That is nutty.
1: Don't get into any of that or politics.
0: Yeah, I agree.
1: Don't say, is this your first time going on a date with a wanted felon? That's probably something you should probably not mention.
0: Probably not mention.
1: Another
0: that.
1: Guy mentioned this, and I didn't think it was a good idea.
0: Yep.
1: The guy said, want to see what I accidentally did to myself while trimming my pubic hair. That's something you don't want to scary.
0: That's
1: don't
0: sick.
1: Say that on a first date
0: no,
1: or
0: no.
1: probably a second
0: That's
1: date.
0: That's a little sick.
1: Gary, another one, a guy goes, if you were flexible enough, would you go down?
0: No, don't say.
1: You better not get into that. Was a little rough.
0: That's a little rough.
1: The guy said that, though. What's the craziest thing you ever found between your toes, a guy said.
0: Yeah, that's
1: some
0: it.
1: Some other guy here at the plant, I said, what'd you say in the first city? He said, who's your favorite serial killer? That's a little sick.
0: That's sick.
1: Gary, one other thing that I would recommend you avoid on a first date.
0: What's that?
1: Don't say, would you actually date Graham Plattner?
0: Graham.
1: That's probably that guy, that Nazi guy, that nut from Maine.
0: From Maine.
1: Don't ask if you're dating.
0: That's it,
1: He's got a bad history.
0: He does.
1: And Gary, the final thing you should not say on a first date.
0: Yeah.

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0: Hey guys, Kiss 102.7 80s to now. We've got Best of the Chrisman Show all week. And a guy that everybody stops what they're doing when he checks in. Let's go to Howard Smith in Shunk, PA. Howard, on this show from the very beginning, you never know what's going to happen in Shunk, PA.
1: Hello, Chris.
0: Yeah, Howard.
1: Hello, Rhonda boy. Hey. Howard Smith sitting up here taking it easy. Chris, why were you up here taking it easy? Chris,
0: I know.
1: I'm sitting here taking it easy in Shunk, Pennsylvania.
0: What's going
1: Chris,
0: on?
1: Chris, I got to be honest. We got a lot of crazy stories in Shunk. Somebody asked me, where the hell do I get all these stories? The guy that got all the gossip in Shunk, PA, is my crazy neighbor, Jeff Pinella.
0: Oh, Jeff.
1: I don't know if you know Jeff. He's been up here.
0: I think
1: he could be related to the Dimwitties, but he's got all his stories.
0: I've heard you talk about Jeff, your crazy neighbor, but you think he's a distant relative of the Dimwitties. Well, so how does Jeff know all the stuff, the gossip in Shunk?
1: First of all, he tends bar part-time at the Shunk Bar and Grill.
0: Well, that explains
1: it. Jeff gives me updates on it, Chris. And he tells me that, you know, you heard me talk about these Dimwitties. They're not real bright.
0: I know.
1: Jeff told me a good story.
0: What happened?
1: About kind of a redneck Virgil Dimwitty, Chris. He drives truck.
0: He's more than kind of a redneck. He drives. I know he's. Well, what happened with Virgil Dimwitty?
1: He drives a truck, and he's driving east.
0: Yep.
1: And he's seen a truck driving west.
0: Yep.
1: And his CB crackles to life. And the guy driving the other way goes, hey, buddy, who are the two biggest morons in America? And Virgil Dimwitty, he's driving along. He goes, well, I don't know. The other driver says, you and your brother.
0: Oh,
1: now, Virgil, being somewhat of a redneck, doesn't get it. He gets annoyed. He gets upset. He's going to turn around and chase the guy. So, the guy said, hey, buddy, it's just a joke. Tell the next trucker you see.
0: So Virgil at first got mad and then realized, okay, it's just a joke. So then what happened when the next truck came by? What happened?
1: So, of course, Virgil drives along a while, and he sees another truck heading his way.
0: Yep.
1: Gets on the CB, and he says, hey, buddy, do you know who the two biggest morons in America are? The guy says, I don't know. Virgil goes, me and my brother. Chris, they're not real bright, them Dimwitties.
0: I got
1: Jeff,
0: you.
1: Give me an update on it. I'll be honest with you.
0: All right.
1: Chris.
0: Yeah.
1: Now, you know, we go to Shunk Bar and Grill. That place will be hopping tonight. Jeff works Friday, Saturday night part-time. He's seen a lot of stories.
0: So Jeff's going to be there tonight. So what did he have a story recently? What happened?
1: And last Saturday, an Elvis Presley fan. This is right after the fireworks up here at Shunk.
0: I got it. Okay.
1: We had big fireworks. The place was jammed after the fireworks. So an Elvis Presley fan decides to get two tattoos of Elvis, one on each thigh.
0: And what?
1: And this is a woman.
0: Yeah.
1: And she was not entirely pleased with the end result.
0: So
1: last Saturday, she comes in Shunk Bar and Grill, and she had a few too many.
0: I bet.
1: She goes up to Jeff, who's tending bar. Chris.
0: Yeah.
1: She lifts her skirt. And, you know, there was nothing to the imagination, if you know what I mean.
0: I got it, Howard.
1: She lifts her skirt. She says, Jeff, do either one of these look like Elvis to you?
0: Yeah.
1: Chris, Jeff looked at her. He goes, I don't know about Elvis, but the dude in the middle definitely looks like Willie Nelson. Chris, true story in Shunk, Pennsylvania. That's my crazy neighbor, Jeff, up in
0: all
1: Shunk.
0: Right.
1: He gives me a lot of these stories. He hears them all, Chris. I'll get back to you, Chris.
0: Thank you, Howard.

0: Kiss 102.7 80s to now, and I thought it'd be a great time now, a best of the Crispin Show day. We're going to take you back. Balls Mills, PA, and it is the home of the Balls Mills Naval Academy Research Center, the Oprah of Central PA. Here is Marsala. A lady that's upset about it is Marsala. Wait a minute, Marsala. She expected to be at the wedding. Is she on there? 7-2. Marsala, what's going on? You thought you were rejected?
1: Good morning, ladies.
0: What's happening?
1: Good morning, girls. This your baby girl, Marsala, here at the Balls Mills Naval Academy Research Center, Gary Cripps.
0: Man, you've got a little edge to you. You're upset.
1: Gary Cripps, I am very mad. Very, very mad.
0: What happened?
1: And I can't get it out of my system how mad I am because I was not invited to that big wedding.
0: I would have thought you would have been one of the A-listers. I mean, I know that you and Taylor ran around together, years ago, 18, 20 years ago.
1: In New York City.
0: Yeah.
1: Taylor Swift.
0: Yeah.
1: That girl know me.
0: I know.
1: She know me very, very well when she just starting out.
0: Yeah.
1: She always came to me for advice about them boyfriends that kept dumping her. She had a bad run with some bad men.
0: You actually helped her come up with some of the words of those songs that were always about those guys.
1: And I tell her.
0: Yeah.
1: I tell her, you got to have an attitude.
0: Yeah.
1: And don't select some of those men that want you for your fame.
0: You got it too.
1: I'm used to it. I told her.
0: Yeah.
1: You got to wear the baby girl shorts. So you show a little bit back here and they want this up here.
0: I got you.
1: You got it all going on, girl.
0: All right. Mm-hmm. So you were.
1: Every day I look in the mailbox and I don't see an invite for my salad to Baltimore Naval Academy Research.
0: You really feel snubbed and you're really genuinely upset.
1: That wedding.
0: Man.
1: And I tell her I'm upset about it. You know, Meghan Markle did not get invited.
0: Yep.
1: And Prince Harry or whatever his name is.
0: I got you.
1: He didn't get invited either.
0: Yeah.
1: Uh-uh.
0: They got snubbed.
1: But Marsala.
0: Yeah.
1: I expected to be at that wedding.
0: All right.
1: And she's going to hear about it. She's going to hear about it because right. I'm making noise about it.
0: I bet.
1: My girlfriend's very mad because we take her under our wing.
0: So you and your girlfriends all thought they were getting invites.
1: And tell her how to deal with a man. And she got a good-looking man.
0: Yeah.
1: I would not kick him out of bed for eating crackers. But I got to tell you something, Gary Crispin.
0: Yeah.
1: This lady on fire this summer.
0: You're on. What do you mean you're on fire this
1: I
0: summer?
1: I am on fire.
0: How do you mean?
1: Every time I walk into the Wise supermarket, I walk down that fruit aisle and squeeze the melon. And the men follow me all over that store. They're looking at me up and down, Gary Crispin.
0: You're doing that to get a reaction out of these guys that are a little worked up over. Yeah, I understand.
1: Looking at me up and down.
0: I bet.
1: But I'm very, very mad.
0: All right.
1: Very mad that lady kept me off that guest list. I nearly crashed out and get in her face.
0: All right. Well,
1: but hey, she's going to have her day.
0: How do you know?
1: She's going to have her day because, first of all, Marsala coming out with my own Netflix series. I'm going to have a Netflix series early 19.
0: A Netflix series? Wait a minute. Netflix series?
1: Mm-hmm. I'm going to tell you right now.
0: Yep.
1: I got a Netflix series.
0: About what?
1: A lot of drama.
0: Yep.
1: A lot of heated romance.
0: Yep.
1: And some real frontal nudity.
0: Frontal nudity.
1: I'm going to have some frontal nudity. Some back nudity and some sidle nudity.
0: Sidle nudity.
1: You lot of you kids.
0: All right, girl. We got it. I didn't know that. You cut her off. Well, she's kind of losing it.
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0: a lot of crazy moments. Best of the Crispin Show. And a guy, one of my favorites, and always something off the wall. He's all over. He's always on break at the plant. It's the world according to Larry. Let's go to Larry at the plant. Larry.
1: Hey, Gary. Hey. Larry over here at the plant. Larry, try run checking in. Hey, I had to call you. I don't mean to hog the airways 2 days in a row.
0: What's up?
1: I had to give you a call because you always say you want to hear the world according to Larry at the plant.
0: I do.
1: The wife has been all over me, and I got some little simple thoughts for the day.
0: I bet.
1: To share with you. I think a lot of fellas can relate to, maybe the wives, but, you know, the wife the other night said to me, Larry, do I please you in bed?
0: Oh, really?
1: And I said, yes, I love that trick you do with your mouth.
0: Now watch it. Watch it here.
1: She goes, what's the trick? And I said, the one where you shut the hell up and go to sleep. He wasn't too pleased with it, Gary.
0: I bet.
1: You know, I got to be honest with you. My superpower is I can look my wife straight in the face while she's talking and not hear a damn word she said. That's my superpower.
0: You are digging yourself.
1: She's mad at me, so you got to get off my chest.
0: I can tell you're digging yourself into another hole here.
1: My wife asked me to pass her lip balm, and I accidentally gave her super glue by mistake.
0: Yeah.
1: Gary. She's still not talking to me. I got to be honest with you.
0: Oh, my God.
1: You know, here's a tip of the day.
0: Yeah.
1: Always be nice to the relatives, the younger relatives, your kids.
0: Yep.
1: I got two boys.
0: Yep.
1: Nieces, nephews.
0: Right.
1: Because one day you'll need them to smuggle liquor into your nursing home. I'll be honest with you.
0: You're killing me.
1: Gary, that's my thought of the day.
0: I bet.
1: Hey, here's another thought. If you love someone, let them go.
0: Yep.
1: If they come back again, it means no one liked them. So let them the hell go again. Gary.
0: Yeah.
1: I got my final thought of the day. What the hell is it?
0: Yeah.
1: Your wife can't remember where the hell she left her phone.
0: Yeah.
1: But fellas, do you realize, and guys know this.
0: Yeah.
1: But she can remember what you said 8 years ago on a Monday at 7:34 p.m.
0: That's right.
1: Gary, life's not fair.
0: Oh, my God.
1: Larry at the plant. That's the world according to Larry.
0: Thank you, Larry.

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1: Hope you're having a great Saturday morning, enjoying the weekend, and enjoying the music. More variety continues this hour. John Mellencamp, Christina Aguilera, and Madonna, too, coming up right now at Starship.

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Prince, The Cars, Van Halen, Don Henley, Bruce Springsteen, Culture Club, Duran Duran, and

Kiss 1027, the 80s to now. May your Saturday be filled with smiles and lots of deep restorative breaths. Here's Miley Cyrus. It's Party in the USA.

0: almost on empty again? 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
1: They say the holy water's watered down, and this town's lost its faith. Our colors will fade eventually, so if our time is running out, day after day, we'll make the mundane a masterpiece. Oh my, oh my love, I take one look at you, you're taking me.

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Kiss 1027. We will be back to $1,000 an hour starting on Monday morning. In the meantime, hope you're having a great weekend enjoying the variety. Spice Girls coming up after Gautier and somebody that I used to know.

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0: the home of the Chrisman Morning Show, Kiss 1027. You know how they say you get what you pay for? There is a story coming out of Australia. This is so cool. So this guy was surfing, happened to find an old Rolex watch at the bottom of the ocean. Turned out they found the owner, another surfer. He lost it back in 2019. It still worked. And the crazy thing is it was keeping the right time.
1: Seriously? Wow.
0: I know. I mean, I can't afford a Rolex, but hey, you get what you pay for.
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Here's Unstoppable.

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1: Not only was she seen taking in a Harry Styles concert in London, also hanging out at the recording studio. Ooh, fingers crossed. Here's Adele. I let it

0: the home of the Chrisman Morning Show. Kiss 102.7. As the summer continues to heat up, every now and then you want to give yourself a nice cool treat. How do you like to cool down during the summer months?
1: Sorbet all day. I have like every flavor sorbet in my freezer. I have raspberry, mango, chocolate. Mm. They even make a coffee one.
0: What? Okay, now you have my attention. Coffee sorbet? That actually sounds kind of amazing.
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Kiss 1027. It is crazy to think that this album came out 39 years ago. We'll just round up to 40 because everything hurts anyways. 40 years ago, Joshua Tree graced us, and we have not been the same since. And the guys just released new music a couple of weeks ago. You two, they're not slowing down. Still haven't found what I'm looking for. If I was in my car in high school, my cassette would be clicking over and over on this one.

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1: 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Thank you for enjoying the music as your Saturday afternoon continues. 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

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Either way, thanks for listening to KISS 102.7, Central PA's 80s to now. We were good.

Kiss 1027, the 80s to now. $1,000 an hour returns Monday morning. In the meantime, the best variety continues. Lady Gaga, here's Paparazzi.

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Hey, it's Jana. 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
1: 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This Jack Cradle having a bad day. 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
1: Thanks for checking out the 80s show. We're highlighting the hits of 1984. And boy, was that a big year for Bruce Springsteen's Born in the USA, which actually was still pumping out hits in 1986. The first single, however, from the summer of 84, it's The Boss with Dancing in the Dark.

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